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7: Parts of the UK are set to swelter as temperatures climb to 38 degrees Celsius, and senior firefighters warn that the country is facing a national emergency due to the growing threat of wildfires. Some areas are bracing for a fifth heatwave of the summer in what's now expected to be the UK's hottest summer on record. Rare amber extreme heat warnings have been issued for London, parts of the South East, the East of England, the East and West Midlands and South Yorkshire. The new Prime Minister, Andy Burnham, says he wants to improve Britain's high streets and has therefore announced new measures to reduce the number of betting shops and vape stores. He's planning to scrap the aim to permit rule. That's the one that limits the ability of local authorities to stop new shops from opening up. A postcode lottery in social care underlines the need for long-term national reform, so says a coalition of charities. Their call comes as new analysis suggests the likelihood of not getting the right support can triple depending on which area somebody lives in. That's the latest from Radio News Hub. I'm John Collins.
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4: Parts of the UK could be set to bake as temperatures hit 38 degrees Celsius, and senior firefighters warn that the country faces a national emergency over wildfires. Some areas are facing a fifth heat wave of the summer, and the Met Office has revealed that the UK is on course for its hottest summer on record. Rare amber extreme heat warnings have been issued for London and parts of the South East, as well as the East Midlands, the East of England, the West Midlands and South Yorkshire. They'll be in place from 9 a.m. until midnight on Thursday. A postcode lottery in social care underlines the need for long-term national reform. That's the message from a coalition of charities, as new analysis suggests the likelihood of not getting necessary support can triple depending on which area of England somebody lives in. And exemptions to keep PC Andrew Harper's killers in prison will be set out next month. That's the word from Prime Minister Andy Burnham following outcry over the fact that they could be released under the early prisoner release scheme. That's the latest from Radio News Hub. I'm John Collins.
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6: Parts of the UK are set to swelter as temperatures climb to 38 degrees and senior firefighters warn the country's facing a national emergency due to the growing threat of wildfires. Some areas are bracing for a fifth heatwave of the summer in what's now expected to be the UK's hottest summer on record. Rare amber extreme heat warnings have been issued for swathes of the country. Those warnings will be in effect from 9 a.m. until midnight on Thursday. The so-called postcode lottery and social care underlines the need for long-term national reform. That from a coalition of charities, as analysis suggests the likelihood of not getting the right support can triple depending on which area of England someone lives in. The new Prime Minister Andy Burnham's promising to change tactics to tackle the gangs bringing migrants across the English Channel. It's after a record 230 people made the journey in a single boat in the early hours of Monday morning. And Cristiano Ronaldo has married his long-term girlfriend Georgina Rodriguez. The football legend shared an image of their rings on social media. That's the latest from Radio News Hub. I'm John Collins.
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0: Hey, baby, can I talk to you for a minute?
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0: No, please don't interrupt me. 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No respect. 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I used to go to work, come home, go out and play a little ball with the fellas. I'll do whatever I wanted to do. But now if I try something like that, I get the first degree murder joint. 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I want a woman that's gonna respect me, who's gonna respect what I'm about. I'm a man. I already been raised one time by my mama, and she did a hell of a job, you know what I'm saying? 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Or just leave it alone.

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8: Parts of the UK are set to swelter as temperatures climb to 38 degrees, and senior firefighters warn the country's facing a national emergency due to the growing threat of wildfires. Some areas are bracing for a fifth heatwave of the summer in what's now expected to be the UK's hottest summer on record. Rare amber extreme heat warnings have been issued for swathes of the country. Those warnings will be in effect from 9 a.m. until midnight on Thursday. The so-called postcode lottery in social care underlines the need for long-term national reform. That from a coalition of charities, as analysis suggests the likelihood of not getting the right support can triple depending on which area of England someone lives in. The new Prime Minister Andy Burnham's promising to change tactics to tackle the gangs bringing migrants across the English Channel. It's after a record 230 people made the journey in a single boat in the early hours of Monday morning. And Cristiano Ronaldo has married his long-term girlfriend Georgina Rodriguez. The football legend shared an image of their rings on social media. That's the latest from Radio News Hub. I'm John Collins.
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6: Parts of the UK could be set to bake as temperatures hit 38 degrees Celsius. The Met Office has also revealed the UK's on course for its hottest summer on record. People with cancer are being warned to take extra precautions. Anthony Cunliffe's from Macmillan.
7: We did see in June and July, through the heat waves then, a significant 300% increase in visits to our information about for cancer people during heat waves. So we do know that people are considering that they may be at higher risk.
6: 50 police chiefs are calling on the Prime Minister to use every lawful option to prevent the early release of PC Andrew Harper's killers. Andy Burnham said yesterday he's increasingly confident Albert Bowers and Jesse Cole won't be released. The Office actress Lucy Davis says she's been diagnosed with incurable breast cancer. The 53-year-old added she's living her life with as much fun as she can. And major retailers have sold out of solar eclipse glasses as customers travelled for miles to get their hands on a pair ahead of the best solar eclipse since last century. From Radio News Hub, I'm Frankie Hess.
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1: Panacea Soul. Weather.
6: Largely dry and sunny day, particularly warm across England and Wales, and quite hot in the west and southwest. Some cloud and outbreaks of rain in the northwest, but highs today of 34 degrees Celsius.

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0: 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We are the number one choice for soul, funk and groove. 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
3: The government's emergency Cobra Committee will meet today in response to the extreme heat as the UK grapples with more baking hot temperatures. It's also likely to put people with cancer at further risk. That's according to Macmillan. Anthony Cunliffe is their spokesperson.
4: We may even have more heat waves this year. We know we've got another one coming up, and that may really cause a lot of kind of emotional or psychological concern for people with cancer, especially if they've heard that they're at a higher risk.
3: Lucy Davis, best known for her role as Dawn Tinsley in The Office, has announced she's been diagnosed with incurable stage 4 breast cancer. The 53-year-old says she's trying to live her life in as fun a way as she possibly can. The funeral of former Conservative Minister Anne Widdecombe will take place today. Her service will be at the Catholic Abbey. She died after allegedly being hit in the head with a hammer. 28-year-old Joshua Kerry from Rotherham is charged with her murder. And tonight's the night, millions of us will be able to see the fullest solar eclipse for the next half a century. A number of events are taking place up and down the country, but it may be hidden by clouds for some of those in Scotland. From Radio News Hub, I'm Frankie Hess. Sign.
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0: Panacea Soul. Weather.
3: A largely dry and sunny day, particularly warm across England and Wales, and quite hot in the west and southwest. Some cloud and outbreaks of rain in the northwest, but highs today of 34 degrees Celsius.

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4: Remember the Saint? Remember the Garage? Remember the Studio? 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Those were the disco days.
5: Oh yes, guys, join me, DJ Johnny Hayes, here on Panacea Soul Radio every Sunday from 2 till 4 for the One Foot in the Disco Show, where we gather under the glitter ball and take you back, way back, way back in time

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1: The Resolution Foundation think tank says average people doing paid work alone has roughly tripled in around a decade. That's mainly as a result of the post-pandemic legacy of home working. It found that among 18 to 69-year-olds, the average share of people who were doing paid work alone in the standard working day increased by 10% from 2014 to 2023. Cards which enable people to communicate their needs in nationwide building society branches are being made available more widely to financial service providers across the UK. Launched in 2024, the Speakeasy cards were developed by Nationwide staff and people with lived experience of communication difficulties. It's to enable customers to communicate their needs in branch quickly and during face-to-face interactions. And landlords claim Andy Burnham was wrong to suggest unfreezing local housing support rates would increase rents. During the Labour leadership campaign, the Prime Minister warned that high private sector rents inflate spending via the local housing allowance. But the National Residential Landlord Association insisted rent levels are determined by wider factors.

There's Kenny Thomas with Stay on Panacea. Have you ever considered watching him live? Well, there is an event happening this month, 30th of August, the Bank Holiday Sunday, at the Monton Cricket Club on Welbeck Road in Manchester, in Eccles, Manchester. This is the Monton Pop and Soul Music Festival, or Soul and Pop Music Festival. It's a family day. You can come along from 12 in the afternoon through until 9 in the evening. And not only Kenny Thomas is there live, but Odyssey, Stacks of Soul, and Natural Soul as well. Two fantastic bands to, of course, play some great covers of music. Plus, DJs are going to be there to play the tunes in between the acts. And this is a ticket event, and Skiddle is where the tickets are being sold. You can go to Skiddle, search for the Monton Soul and Pop Music Festival, or you can click on the poster on our gig guide on the website and takes you direct into their ticketing page. So if you fancy watching Kenny Thomas, it should be a good event, that. And not too late as well, all in the afternoon. Hopefully the weather's going to be nice that day. Right, let's play this then from 1985 from Chaka Khan. This is Eye to Eye on Panacea Soul.

0: That's the latest tune from Devon Howard called Couldn't Love You More, and over past years he's become one of independent soul music's most celebrated artists, earning multiple number ones both here in the UK and over in the US. Now, he currently is placed in our top five on our soul chart, and we'll get to hear exactly how that track does on Sunday with Rob when he returns at 4 o'clock to count down those latest 20 tunes. Check that one out. It's a good show, that. Right, up next, though, tune from Jackie Moore, and we're going to go to 1982 with a track from Sunfly as well. Stay right there.
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Of course, winning a Grammy for Best Pop Performance by a Duo or Group with Vocals back in 1972, Roberta Flack with Donny Hathaway and Where Is the Love? Right, nearly 8 o'clock and Flip Reverse is ready to go. I've made our 10 seconds backwards, getting that on the way for you in about 10 minutes time. But this to get us there now is George Clinton with Atomic Dog on Panacea Soul. Good morning.

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6: The Prime Minister will chair a COBRA meeting over the extreme temperatures today. Firefighters, farmers and NHS staff are all facing challenges due to the weather. 50 police chiefs are calling on the Prime Minister to use every lawful option to prevent the early release of PC Andrew Harper's killers. Andy Burnham said yesterday he's increasingly confident Albert Bowers and Jesse Cole won't be released. Some school children eligible for free school meals from September could miss out because their parents don't know they are. More than 500,000 extra children will come under the widened eligibility announced in June. And solar eclipse glasses have sold out ahead of the event, with customers reportedly travelling miles to get them. It's been a real scramble for some, as this man knows only too well.
7: I did try a couple of opticians, you know, were near where I was living. They kind of just looked at me, oh no, sorry. I would have thought that would have been an ideal thing for them to sell. I'm still hoping to be able to get some somewhere, you know, but my hopes are running out.
6: The eclipse will begin just after 6 p.m. and it'll peak at slightly different times across the country. From Radio News Hub, I'm Frankie Hairsign.
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9: New figures from Fair Pay UK suggest 2/3 of people believe work traditionally carried out by women continues to be undervalued in 2026. Here's Jacqueline Young, a lawyer for Fair Pay UK.
10: We're bringing equal pay claims against the UK's biggest supermarkets. We say shop floor roles, more often done by women, are of equal value to jobs done in the warehouse, more often by men. However, women are paid less. Shop floor workers are encouraged to join the claim at fairpayuk.co.uk.
0: Panacea Soul.
6: Largely dry and sunny day, particularly warm across England and Wales, and quite hot in the west and southwest. Some cloud and outbreaks of rain in the northwest, but highs today of 34 degrees Celsius.

0: Taylor, All I Want Is Forever, 1989. That was done. Cracking tune. Right, we are nearly at 7 minutes past 8, and I have Flip Reverse ready to go. Shall we do it then? All right, let's see how you get on for Wednesday's 10 seconds backwards.
1: Think you recognize music?
2: Yeah!
1: Can you recognize a song even from a small snippet?
2: Hit me.
1: Well, what about backwards?
2: Huh?
1: It's time for Flip Reverse on Panacea Breakfast.
0: No clues or anything at this point, just the first play of today's 10 seconds backwards. Here it is. Now, I do have some clues to offer, which we will do in 3 and a bit minutes' time after this track from Jelly Bean. I've got some good clues for this one today, so hopefully should help you out if you're thinking, oh, this is tricky today. Well, you know, traditionally Wednesday was always the difficult one.

0: 10 seconds backwards.
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0: Flip reverse on Panacea Soul.
2: Okay, let's recap and give you those probably all waited for clues today. Here's the 10 seconds first.

So this was a track released in 1981, and our artist in question today is more of a person that sits behind the controls while somebody else is out front. For example, this track

created by this person. The person on the vocals for this is Patty Austin. This is a great kind of disco style dance floor. It's got a bit of that early, that late 70s sound to it, even though it was done in 81. It did very well for the artist, actually. Peaked at number 11 here in the UK and became one of his biggest UK hits as a credited artist. Now, as I've said, this guy tended to sit behind the controls a little bit and did a lot of work with a few people, namely one being Michael Jackson on the Thriller track. Yeah, did a lot of work on that. And also James Ingram. Them two got together quite a bit. There was two very popular songs from James Ingram, Just Once and 100 Ways, which had this today's artist that we're looking for today in question. All right, he was all over those songs, should we say. I don't know if they help you in some way. I can give you the title of an album, which will just really throw it out there for you. The album was called The Dude, which this track came off today, all right? So that is your throwaway clue for sure. If you think you know the answer and wish to play along, drop us a line. You can do it on the app today, or that email is studio@panacearadio.net. You can call me as well. There's a phone here by my right-hand side, 01925 595070. We'll do another recap after this from France Jolie.

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1: Okay, final recap then on today's Flip Reverse. We've had a few right answers in on this, which is a good sign, but last chance now to play along. Here's the 10 seconds backwards. Yes, which track is it? We have exactly 3 minutes 50 seconds of this tune from George and Aretha, and we will do the reveal and give today's track a play. Don't forget, we're looking for a song from 1981, all right? So get your answers in, and we'll do the reveal next.

0: produced by Narada Michael Walden in 1987, and no surprising really, it got to number one for George Michael and Aretha Franklin, Knew You Were Waiting. Right then, let's do it. Today's flip reverse, let's reveal it.
1: We flipped it and reversed it.
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1: But did you figure it out?
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4: No, man.
1: Flip reverse on Panacea Breakfast.
0: There was your 10 seconds backwards, and I can reveal that we were looking for Quincy Jones and the track Razzmatazz. If you got that today, well done. Let's look at the leaders board. First of all, Tony in Warrington, good morning to you. Well, actually, half a point for you today, Tony. Which one did you come up with? Bet You Wouldn't Hurt Me, Quincy Jones. Razzmatazz is the one we were looking for. Tomo, good morning to you, getting that right. Welcome back, Jason in Cardiff. Apparently, Jason got mugged on holiday and his phone was robbed, so he's not been able to play along. Hope you're okay, sir. But yeah, nice to have you back today, getting it right. Diane, good morning to you, getting that right. Trish Dalton as well, good morning to you, getting that spot on today. And we've got David Carson. Good morning to you. Daz Cunliffe, good morning to you, Daz. Did you get it right today? Just checking there. Yes, Quincy Jones. Well done. Getting it spot on. So let's reveal and play the tune.
1: Flip. Reverse.
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1: 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Unreversing. 3, 2, 1. Play.

0: There it is, Quincy Jones with the vocals of Patty Austin there. That was the track we chose for today's Flip Reverse, Razzmatazz. Well done if you got that today on the 10 Seconds Back. It was a bit of a difficult one today, but I'll wind it down a bit for you tomorrow. Get a bit more of an easier one for you, okay? Right, on the way, I've got a few more tracks to play. I've got Level 42 lined up with a track they did in 94 called Forever Now, and a tune from High Fashion as well.
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That's Will Be High Fashion, and you're the winner on Panacea. Just looking at the weather today, it's going to be a warm one. I think evenly spread across parts of the UK today, 32 degrees down south. I think Wales, Cardiff, southern Wales is supposed to be getting the hottest bit. 33, 34 degrees today, plenty of sunshine. Bit cooler up further north, Scotland area, around the 25 degrees, and same across Northern Ireland. But yeah, incredibly warm today. I think 31-ish, 32 perhaps, around the northwest of Manchester area. So, yes, if you are out and about, make sure you are very hydrated, and sun cream as well if you're working in the garden today. I was doing a bit of tidying around the garden yesterday. Going to finish it off today. So, yeah, the jet wash out and wash the flags down. Yeah, get it looking nice. Make the most of what's left of our summer, you know. It'll change soon, won't it? You're watching the eclipse tonight. Going to talk about that a bit later as well. But let's play this now. 1981, Evelyn Champagne King, and I'm in love.

0: nostalgia at its highest for me there. I can't remember whether I was leaving junior school or starting high school on that one, but it just one of those school moments with that song for some reason. It's good, isn't it? When you hear a track and it brings back some memories. Amazing. 1986, wow. Five star, rain or shine. Right, on the way, got a tune from Luther and also Paulie Carman to play.
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6: Mike Mason, Soul Funk Groove, Panacea.

Luther Vandross and She Won't Talk to Me on Panacea. Just like to say good morning to Neil Swift. Thank you for your call earlier. And Neil has informed me of a soul event which is taking place on Saturday, the 26th of September. It's a free one. They should have to pay to get in. Great. 6 in the evening. Runs through till 12 as well. And this is going to be a mixture of all kinds of souls. A bit of Motown in there, a bit of Northern, a bit of Modern as well. So if you fancy going along to that in Manchester, a place called Wallop. It's on the top floor there on Lapwing Lane, Manchester M20. I'm going to stick the details on the gig guide for that. So if you want to get more information on that, then just drop onto our website, onto the gig guide, and that will be on there at some point during my show. Let's play you another tune now. Going back to 1979 from Tony Raylo, I think is how you pronounce his surname, and the Midnight Band. This is called Holding On.

Gone all the way back to 79 with that track. Tony Raylo and the Midnight Band with Holding on Panacea Soul. We are not far off our news and weather for 9 o'clock, and we've got this tune to get us there right now from Pauly Carmen. This was released on Columbia Records and produced by David Frank and Mick Murphy back in the day. This is Dharmai Number.

0: And Dial My Number on Panacea Soul, the UK's number one for soul, funk and the good groove. And we've got lots more of it on the way just after 9 o'clock. Going to kick off the next hour with a track from Howard Johnson. Stevie Wonder to play as well, a tune not played for a little while from 1982 called That Girl. And also Shoal Ammer from 1997, all lined up for you next.
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4: The government's emergency Cobra Committee will meet today in response to the extreme heat as the UK grapples with more baking hot temperatures. It could hit up to 38 Celsius tomorrow as senior firefighters warn the country faces a national emergency over wildfires. Tonight, millions of us will be able to see the fullest solar eclipse for the next half a century. We're being told not to look at it without specialist glasses, but many retailers are sold out.
5: The queue moved down really slowly. On the website it said, hey, you can get 5 per person. And then they came around and they were saying, no, just 1 per person. We're almost certainly going to sell out. So there was people there joining the queue that had no chance of getting any glasses at all. So I got a pair.
4: Andy Burnham says he wouldn't forgive himself if he didn't try to lessen the pain of PC Andrew Harper's family. He added he's doing all he can to stop his killers being released from prison as part of the early release scheme. And British sprinter Romel Glaive is officially the fastest man in Europe. He took the 100-meter gold at the European Athletics Championships in Birmingham last night. Fellow British athlete Jeremiah Azu finished in the silver medal position. From Radio News Hub, I'm Frankie Hersine.
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1: Panacea Soul.
4: A largely dry and sunny day, particularly warm across England and Wales, and quite hot in the west and southwest. Some cloud and outbreaks of rain in the northwest, but highs today of 34 degrees Celsius.

You Might Need Somebody on Panacea Soul. Fabulous tune there from 1997. Right, Stevie Wonder to play in a sec, but before I do, press the play button on that. Tonight is earmarked, well, I say earmarked, it's just a natural event. It's not like they've planned this to happen at this time, but tonight is the solar eclipse. Wednesday, the 12th of August. Yes, it's due to happen around 6:13. It begins. The maximum eclipse is around 10 past 7, yeah, and then it ends at 8:03. Around 91% of the sun will be obscured at its maximum. So it's going to go dark early tonight and then come light again, then go dark again. There's meteor showers as well later on. So if you're still out and about later, you'll get to see some quite nice sights if it's dark enough and no clouds. Visibility should be clear, I think, looking at this. So yeah, the only thing is, I went online yesterday looking for some kind of I was thinking welder's glasses, because obviously you can't look at the eclipse, it'll hurt your eyes, and you can't point your camera at it. I was thinking maybe point the phone at it and use the phone as a shield, but reading online now, it's saying don't do that because it could damage the lens, it's not protected, you've got to filter that as well. So yeah, I went on Screwfix, B&Q, all of them, everything's sold out, everyone's had the same idea. So I might just have to find an old welding mask. Imagine turning up to an event tonight and I've got my welding mask on. It's going to look a bit strange.

strange, that, isn't it? But yeah, protect the eyes. I want to be able to see this. I actually remember the last one in 1999. I was a coach driver for a living back then, and I was on a tour, UK tour, with another driver. I was chatting to him last night saying, do you remember? It was all them years ago. Crazy. Yeah, so we were somewhere. I can't remember where we were exactly. We'd taken this an older load of people to a tea room somewhere in the UK for a day out. I can't remember. And the eclipse happens around 3. I seem to think it was about 3 o'clock in the afternoon. Yes, it's happening again tonight. So yeah, eye protection though. Make sure you do. Right, let's play this. 1982 from Stevie Wonder. This is called That Girl. Actually got to number one on the R&B chart back in the day, and in the top 10 here in the UK. Enjoy.

0: timeless classic, Lou Rolls and She's Gone on Panacea Soul. We are the UK's number one for soul, funk and groove. Thank you for joining us this morning. On the way, though, Shalimar to play, second time around, and a nice track that still works in those soul events from Michael Wyckoff next.
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songs that just never tire, do they? It's a fabulous track, isn't it? Michael Wyckoff and Looking Up to You. And I know that that works really well at the Soul events. I think it's usually drops onto Tony Shawcross's playlist, and yeah, it just fills the dance floor every time. Cracking tune. Right, I'm going to play a tune now. We're going to go back to, we're calling this the disco days. Yes, the OJs. Do you remember this? The Love Train. Good track. And a Michael Jackson track as well. Man in the Mirror follows this.

A powerful tune, Michael Jackson, Man in the Mirror, done back in 1988. Did you get a chance to watch the Michael movie? If you haven't, you've really got to. It's fine. It really is fabulous. And they've left it wide open for a second one. So I just did a bit of research whilst that song was playing and just basically asked, is there any proposed dates yet for a second part to the Michael movie? And it says that there is one now in development. No official announcements have been made yet as for the date. However, filming is looking like it's set towards the end of this year with a possible release in 2027 or early 28, which is a bit of a wait, really, but I'm sure they've got to get it right, haven't they? The sequel is expected to pick up from where the first film leaves. If you've seen it, you'll know it just kind of stops through his sort of early part of the career. And then it will cover Michael Jackson's later career and life, with the director saying that there is already enough previously shot material to help follow up, support a follow-up, and Jafar Jackson is expected to continue as Michael as well. He did a fantastic job in the last one, so yeah, it'd be good to see that. So yes, we'll have to just wait and see, you know, hopefully they hurry up. But the thing is, time flies, doesn't it? I'll be talking about this when it's released, saying, oh, have you seen the latest one? Right, let's play this then, 19.

0: is with Freak Show on the dance floor on Panacea. We have a couple more dance floor classics for you before Sam Brown takes over at 10 o'clock this morning. Earth, Wind & Fire, Boogie Wonderland being one of them, and a track from Diana Ross to play soon.
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Released in 1978, Earth, Wind and Fire, Boogie Wonderland on Panacea Soul. Now, just very quickly, let me give you an event which you might fancy attending if you want to see Kenny Thomas live. Bank Holiday Sunday. Any plans? No? Well, come along to this then. You do need a ticket though. Skiddle.com is where it is. It's being held at the Monton Cricket Club on Welbeck Road in Eccles in Manchester. 12 o'clock in the afternoon it starts and runs through till 9 in the evening. Not only is Kenny Thomas there, but Odyssey, the original band, yes, they're going to be there as well. Stacks of Soul and Natural Soul, two house bands set to play as well, plus DJs, bigger Cliff Townsend, Bash, Tony Shawcross and Neil Williams, all set to play some music in between the acts as well. It's a fun day out for all the family, Monton Soul and Pop Music Festival. If you want to get the tickets for that, then skiddle.com, as I said, or drop onto our gig guide and tap on the picture of the gig and it will take you directly into their ticketing event, which I've just done as I'm chatting away. There are second release tickets available at the moment. You can do a family ticket for two adults and two children, or four adults only. You can go as a VIP if you want to use the VIP bar and tent and toilets and get autographs and all that kind of thing. So tickets are still available for that as well. Lots of different ticketing options for you. So drop onto there and we'd love to see you there on the 30th of this month. This is Lee Garrett now with You're My Everything.

0: Yes, ain't no mountain high enough on Panacea. And that wraps things up for the breakfast show for your Wednesday morning. I'm back with you tomorrow, 7 o'clock, nice and early. And Sam is ready to go. Mid-morning Soul Spectrum after the news and weather. Delegation and Aura are the two featured tracks at the start of the show today.
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6: The Prime Minister will chair a Cobra meeting over the extreme temperatures today as some parts of the UK brace for the fifth heatwave of the summer. Firefighters, farmers and NHS staff are all facing challenges due to the weather. Solar eclipse glasses have sold out ahead of the event today, with customers reportedly travelling miles to get them. It's been a real scramble for some, as this man knows only too well.
7: I did try a couple of opticians, you know, near where I was living. They kind of just looked at me, oh no, sorry. I would have thought that that would have been an ideal thing for them to sell. I'm still hoping to be able to get some somewhere, you know, but my hopes are running out.
6: The eclipse will begin just after 6 p.m. and it will peak at slightly different times across the country. Some school children eligible for free school meals from September could miss out because their parents don't know they are. More than 500,000 extra children will come under the widened eligibility announced in June. And Rod Stewart's cancelled the remainder of his US tour because of heart surgery. He's apologised to his fans but says he's already feeling better. From Radio News Hub, I'm Frankie Hersine.
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1: 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Weather.
6: Cloud with outbreaks of rain in the northwest, but elsewhere dry, bright and warm, particularly so in the west and the southwest. Highs today of 34 degrees Celsius in central parts, slightly cooler further north and south.

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Low Panacea Radio. This is Panacea Soul. Panacea Soul. The mid-morning soul spectrum. Sam Brown. Panacea.

DAB in the Northwest and on your smart speaker and smartphone. This is Panacea Soul.

Good morning then. It is Wednesday morning, Wednesday the 12th of August 2020 and 6. It's me, Sam Brown, wishing you a warm welcome to this morning edition of the Mid Morning Soul Spectrum. It's middle of the week, ladies and gents. Oh, I was going to do a request show this morning, actually, but I've decided to do that request show on Friday. I've had so much requesting, and I didn't get a chance to put it all together for you guys, all right? So, hope you don't mind. Give me a couple of days, all right? Do it on Friday. I was out of town yesterday, got back late last night, and here I am in a studio this morning doing a mid-morning Soul Spectrum. All right, you know how it goes. All right, right, guys, welcome to the show. So we kick-started with our delegations, Put a Little Love On, and then we got Aura with You and Me just started. Before we play Willie Beaver, hey, let me say good morning to Mike Mason. Great show as usual, my good sir, absolutely fantastic. Mike will be back later on tonight at 10 o'clock with The Quiet Storm. Don't miss out on that one. Otherwise, you can catch him tomorrow morning back on Breakfast. All right, right, Willie Beaver Hale is here on your dial, saying good morning to Anthony Huggy-Bear Dubik. I know you like this little number, my good sir. So wherever you are, whatever you're doing, let's hope this one kind of cruise your morning along. Here we go. Mid-morning Soul Spectrum. Good morning.

So then, as you know, yesterday I was out and about doing a book workshop over in Totley. Thoroughly enjoyed it. All those guys who came down with me, by the way, they enjoyed themselves. Love these little country towns, aren't you? Or villages, don't we, guys? Absolutely fantastic. So saying good morning to Yvonne this morning. Good morning to James. Good morning to Michael. Good morning to William. Good morning to Daphne. Good morning to Lorraine. And good morning to Simone. Good morning, Lou. Lou, you actually absolutely cracked me up. So funny. Thank you guys for joining me this morning here on the big station, by the way. And they do know about Panacea Soul, ladies and gents. And thank you guys for taking me out to that rather nice place over in Hazlesage and introducing me to the management as well. Oh, brilliant. I thoroughly enjoyed myself, guys. Right, so let's continue the vibe for this morning then. We've got Luther coming up in a little while. Magic of the Bit of Morning Soul Spectrum.

So then now we've got the morning started. Let's say good morning to No Nickname Mary. I've got a Luther coming up right now, actually, for the Sweetness of Your Love, big tune. Saying good morning to all the guys over in the East Lancs region. Good morning. Chris over in Leyland, got all your requests, my good sir. They'll be coming up on Friday and they all request a show. Don't forget, guys, if you want to join me this coming Friday, send in your requests. Those of you sending your requests and thought I was doing it this morning, as I said, I've run out of time, so we're going to do it Friday, all right? Brilliant stuff. All right, guys, everyone in the East Lancs region, good morning. Pat Girl Wilson, I stay cool in your recovery. DJ Jimmy Jam, man. Good morning to you all. Lisa over in Wigan, good morning. Donny Nutsy over in Widnes, good morning. Sylvia Graham, glad you enjoyed that record yesterday. It's a classic, isn't it? That Larry Graham, your One in a Million. It's absolutely fantastic. I remember when it first came out, I used to kill it on radio in Manchester, you know what I mean? And I never had any complaint, actually. Everybody loved it, you know what I mean? So I'm glad you thoroughly enjoyed it. Here's Luther for the Sweetness of Your Love. Going to take us into the first break of the morning. When I return, I'm back with Lance Ellington.

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Morning to Janet Buckley and all her crew over at Wilburn Primary. She was telling me yesterday, actually, that Sam, do you know that when most people are on their 6-week holiday from school, that the management team are still in work working? And I'm like, I didn't know that. I thought the school was all closed down. No, they're still there. So, good morning, guys, and anyone else who are in the school zone are still in work at this particular time. All the guys in the hospital zone, I know you guys are most definitely at work. So, good morning to you all. Right, En Vogue puts another appearance just about right now with Hold On. Then I've got Eric B along with Soul to Soul, a little mashup mix coming up on your dial directly after this. Paid in Soul. Kick back, guys, and enjoy the magic of the mid-morning Soul Spectrum coming at you for this Wednesday morning.

All the big tunes coming at you this morning. Don't forget Tony Shawcross will be live on Direct at 1 o'clock this afternoon. Hey, Tony, my man, I know you get around, don't you? And you're always finding all these unique, quiet spot, or should I say scenic spot, to spend a day with the dear lady, Donna. Good morning, Donna Shawcross. How are you this morning? Where were you guys yesterday? That it looks absolutely fantastic, actually. Right, say no more. Have you guys been to Door and Totley? Oh, it was absolutely fantastic. Great village. I had a fantastic time yesterday. You know what I mean? I wish you guys could come and join me one of these days and just see what I get up to, actually. I think you'd be thoroughly impressed. You know what I mean? Right, brilliant. Let me go with Will Downing right now and sending out an SOS. Here we go. I'll talk more about my escapade yesterday in a little while, all right?

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We've got some real gems coming up this morning on the show. Saying good morning then to Mishmash over in Oldham. Good morning, Mishmash. Good morning, Michelle, now in the city centre of Manchester. Louise over in Staterbridge enjoying your no school run. Oh, my dear. You've got another 3 weeks or so, so kick back and enjoy, all right? Thank you guys for joining me this morning. Paul and Linda over in Anglesey, good morning. And saying good morning to Dawn and Millie over in Castleton and over in Disley. All right, guys, always a pleasure. Ladies and gents, here is Mike Mason and Human Nature, the big tune coming at you.

So once again, let me remind you that we're doing the All Requests show this coming Friday, all right? So if you want to hit a request on the show, hit me up at studio.dubradio.live, all right? Saying good morning to Chris over in Leyland. Listen, I've got Jeff Hendricks in here, my good sir, celebration, all right? Just kind of throwing this one in as one of your requests, and then Friday we'll get the full list going, eh? All right, sounds like a plan. All right, here we go, mate. This is going to take us up to the news at the top of the hour. Now, in the second hour, ladies and gentlemen, I'm back with my placemate here, and then in my crystal ball this morning, have I got some surprises in there for you folks who have been doing very well down here breaking some new music. Well, I've got a new song in my crystal ball just off to the placemate here to play for you guys. Wait around for that one, because you're gonna love it, all right? And again, you'll be thoroughly surprised and blown off your feet. Do you know what I mean? Right, let's do this.

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0: 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We are the number one choice for soul, funk, and groove. 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
7: The government's emergency Cobra Committee will meet today in response to the extreme heat as the UK grapples with some more baking hot temperatures. It could hit up to 38 degrees Celsius tomorrow as senior firefighters warn the country faces a national emergency over wildfires. Tonight's the night millionsverse will be able to see the fullest solar eclipse for the next half a century. But it's been a huge scramble to get special eclipse glasses, with many retailers sold out.
8: On the website it said, hey, you can get 5 per person. And then they came around and they were saying, no, just 1 per person. We're almost certainly going to sell out. So there was people there joining the queue that had no chance of getting any glasses at all. So I got a pair.
7: A warning too, if you're in Scotland, the clouds might spoil the party. Andy Burnham says he wouldn't forgive himself if he didn't try to lessen the pain of PC Andrew Harper's family. He added he's doing all he can to stop his killers being released from prison as part of the early release scheme. And British sprinter Romel Glaive is officially the fastest man in Europe. He took the 100-meter gold at the European Athletics Championships in Birmingham last night. From Radio News Hub, I'm Frankie Hersine.
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0: 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Weather.
7: Cloud without breaks of rain in the northwest, but elsewhere dry, bright and warm, particularly so in the west and the southwest. Highs today of 34 degrees Celsius in central parts, slightly cooler further north and south.

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Panacea Soul. The mid-morning soul spectrum. The placemate years on Panacea.

Okay then, so welcome back to the second hour of the Mid-Morning Soul Spectrum for this Wednesday morning, the 12th of August. All right, we're in my place, matey ears, by the way. So we started with The Whispers and Emergency, and then Lakeside, one of my favorite from 1980, is Fantastic Voyage, all right? Now, this tune I'm going to play next is Lesetti Wilson, Caveman Boogie. This was one of Greg Wilson's big tune on a Wednesday night over at Legend in Manchester. Send good morning to Mr. David Adairs. Good morning to Paulie. Done, Marcia Bryan. Good morning, Mr. Artley. Good morning, Dean over in Brockley. Good morning. Send good morning to Patricia over in Manchester, Bernadette over in Knutsford, and Pat Morgan over in Strefford. All these guys, to Daniel as well, and indeed to Chris. All these guys are all original placemate attendees, and majority of these guys know me from placemates as well. Wow. Brilliant. Don't ever tell anyone your age, by the way, because I'm still trying to figure mine out, all right? Anyway, here is Greg Wilson, a big tune, Lesetti Wilson, and

And then, so the final one in my placemate here this morning is Beggars and Co. Ooh, if you know anything about Incognito, then Incognito started life way back in the 80s as Beggars and Co. All right. Bluey and some of the guys, you know, and all guys of Light of the World, they've made a massive contribution to the development of UK street soul. I'll be playing some Light of the World tomorrow on the show. All right. In my placemate here. Saying good morning then to Eugene, my classroom friend, to Andrew Easy, Postman Pat. Good morning, Bernard, over in Central Manchester. Good morning, Dan the Man over in Marple, Tomo over in Marple. Zoom past your town yesterday, my good sir. Oh, I gotta mention Fiona the Weather Girl, catch you, because I zoom past your town as well, Romley. Ha ha, brilliant. Anyway, morning, guys. Norma over in Ailsa, good morning. All right, let's continue with this one. Beggars and Co. and Somebody Help Me Out, the final one in my placemate here.

0: So as you know, directly after this, last week I started a new segment on the Mid-Morning Soul Spectrum. It's called My Crystal Ball. This is where I take a look at what's happening in my crystal ball, actually. No, we're not looking at the eclipse today. Let's leave that for somewhere else, all right? We're taking a look at some classically good numbers, okay? So we've got Alexandra O'Neill coming up in there. Ooh, we've got Mike Mason coming up in there. We've got Earth, Wind & Fire in there, all right? And I have got a special treat for you, a massively big surprise. Just hang on. What is it, Sam? Just wait a couple more moments and I'll reveal it to you guys. All right, good morning. Let's go.
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1: We are Panacea.

That is the sound of Alexander O'Neill, and if you are here tonight, right, guys, welcome to my crystal ball segment. Ooh, have I got some tasty numbers in here for you right now, and indeed a big surprise for you this morning. All right, now, we started a week or so ago playing Mike Mason, Human Nature, and then Mike is working on an album in the studio, and I'm linked up with a production team. I know these guys before they started working with Mike, all right? So they rang me and said, Sam, we've got Mike Mason doing some stuff. I said, what? You mean our Mike Mason? He said, yes. I said, all right, send it to me, guys, and don't let him know that you're sending them to me. You know what I mean? So that's how I get hold of these tunes, all right? I probably even hear the finished version before Mike Mason does, all right? Because as soon as they mix them, they send them over to me. I've been working with these guys for as many years. Anyway, so here's what happened now, folks. Mike has done his version of Chicago, If You Leave Me Now, and I've played that one for you guys on here. I'm going to play it up for you now. And guess what? I've got another world exclusive. The guys have sent this over to me last night, actually. It's Mike Mason performing How Am I Supposed to Live Without You? And I think Michael Bolton is the original guy behind this one. I've got it exclusive here on the dial. This is the first time you're going to hear it. It's the first time Mike Mason's hearing this here on the show, ladies and gentlemen. All right. Brilliant. Kick back and enjoy. Mike, absolutely fantastic. All right, guys, here we go.

Well, well, well. Ooh, what do you think of that one then? As I said, when I got it last night, you know what I mean, sent over from the guys, and I'm like, hey, listen, guys, thanks, you know what I mean? That's our very own Mike Mason there, ladies and gentlemen. It turned out to be a massive surprise as to the voice that this gentleman's got, all right? I'm kind of glad that he's working on this album, actually. And here's the deal. The songs that he's taken on to perform, he can actually cover them. You know, like some people will take on some songs, but they can't really deliver. Well, this gentleman, one, he can sing anyway. Two, he can most definitely deliver. So I can't let you in. I know some of the songs that the guys are working on, I can't let you in on that. I'll just play them as I get them. And I think that way we keep the kind of excitement looming, you know what I mean? Absolutely fantastic. I'll spin that one again tomorrow morning, all right? How Am I Supposed to Live Without You, Mike Mason version. Absolutely fantastic. Here's Earth, Wind & Fire, folks, a final one in my crystal ball segment.

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So then here we are in the final segment of this morning edition of the Mid-Morning Soul Spectrum. 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Don't forget I'm setting up a WhatsApp group for the Mid-Morning Soul Spectrum. Quite a few people express your interest. I will put it together over this weekend, all right? 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Hit me up with your WhatsApp number. And as I said, over the weekend, I'm setting up the group. We'll put it all together, all right? Brilliant stuff. The sound of Gary Bird and the GB Experience. They're featured in my book, Do You Like Soul Music, the original soul. He was a DJ back in the days, one of the pioneer in a funk. All right, brilliant stuff. Now here's Sarah Nelson crossing over to the UK, back to Bristol, and a song called Down That Road. Good morning.

Right, guys, get yourself in gear for Tony Shawcross. We'll be live at 1 o'clock this afternoon with Heaven in the Afternoon. All right, then. And our very own Shirley Iwan will be here at 3 o'clock with a Drive Panacea. All right, guys, kick back. And don't forget, I'll be back tomorrow morning live and direct on the Mid-Morning Soul Spectrum. All right, guys, I'm leaving you with Beats International and In the Ghetto. Have a great day. See you all tomorrow morning. Get set for Tony Shawcross at 1 o'clock.

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5: Today we can see the UK's fullest solar eclipse for the next 54 years. More than 90% of the sun will be obscured by the moon between 6:17 p.m. and 8:06 p.m. Liz Avery is an astronomer at the Royal Observatory, Greenwich.
6: Go a little bit darker, so it'll feel like a really, really cloudy day. Lots of people say as well they feel like it's a little bit eerie, because it's kind of not what you'd expect at that time of day.
5: Next, Andy Burnham says he will consider imposing a ban on disposable barbecues. It's because of the risk of further wildfires extreme heat continues to grip parts of the UK. Home Office Minister Anna Turley has defended the government's proposals to house asylum seekers in former military bases in the British countryside. Turley says the sites would be self-contained and more manageable and affordable than housing them in hotels. And Gavin's Stacey star Melanie Walters says she is completely thrilled to be joining Strictly Come Dancing. The Welsh actress is the final name announced for the 2026 series. That's the latest from Radio News Hub. I'm Tanita Sims.
7: Radio Works. New figures from Fair Pay UK suggest two-thirds of people believe work traditionally carried out by women continues to be undervalued in 2026. Here's Jacqueline Young, a lawyer for Fair Pay UK.
8: We're bringing equal pay claims against the UK's biggest supermarkets. We say shop floor roles, more often done by women, are of equal value to jobs done in the warehouse, more often by men. However, women are paid less. Shop floor workers are encouraged to join the claim at fairpayuk.co.uk.
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9: Newcastle's new head coach says he arrives with ambitions, but needs time to bring the Magpies success. Matthias Eisler spoke at his first press conference yesterday.
10: I made already just now the phrase how Newcastle should play like. That's again front-footed, intense, aggressive, and of course also successful.
9: Newcastle has seen huge transfers out of the club this summer, with heavy hitters Anthony Gordon, Bruno Guimaraes and Sandro Tonali all sold. Meanwhile, PSG manager Luis Enrique has refused to comment on Bradley Barcola's potential move to Merseyside. The French winger is understood to be a target for Liverpool, but could be part of the French Giants lineup against Aston Villa later today. The European trophy winners come together tonight to battle for the UEFA Super Cup. And Great Britain continued their winning ways at the European Athletics Championships last night. Ramel Glave declared total domination for Great Britain by taking gold. Fellow Brit Jeremiah Azu also took silver. Glave becomes the most recent British 100-metre champion, taking the crown from Zarnell Hughes in 2018.
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1: 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We are the number one choice for soul, funk and groove. This is Panacea Soul.
3: A man described as a dangerous and predatory murderer has been sentenced at the Old Bailey to a whole life prison term for murdering two women. Simon Levy was convicted of murdering 53-year-old Carmen Valencia Trujillo and 39-year-old Cheryl Wilkins last year. The killings came after the 40-year-old seriously sexually assaulted another woman. Next, tonight's the night. Millions of us will be able to see the fully solar eclipse for the next half a century. More than 90% of the sun will be obscured by the moon. Liz Avery is an astronomer at the Royal Observatory, Greenwich.
4: Incredible set of cosmic coincidences for everything to line up in exactly the right place at exactly the right time.
3: Andy Burnham says he will consider imposing a ban on disposable barbecues because of the risk of further wildfires. It comes as extreme heat continues to grip parts of the UK. And Ricky Gervais has offered his support to The Office co-star Lucy Davis following her incurable breast cancer diagnosis. She's been met with messages of support from friends, former colleagues and fans. That's the latest from Radio News Hub. I'm Tanita Sim.
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1: 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Weather.
3: Cloud with outbreaks of rain in the northwest, but elsewhere dry, bright and warm, particularly so in the west and southwest. Highs today of 34 degrees Celsius.

How are you doing? It is Wednesday afternoon, another absolute glorious day of sunshine, and welcome along to the Heaven in the Afternoon show. Big thanks to Sam Brown for the previous couple of hours of great music. That's Clockwork, I'm your Candy Girl, and we came in today with a little bit of Crazy Love and CC Peniston. This is a strange track to be playing on a glorious sunny day, but that's such a great record. Mr. Billy Griffin and Hold Me Tighter in the Rain. Then we've got a little bit of Alexander O'Neill for you. Welcome along.

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So Persona and Parsi at the Back Door, that was a big track that back in 2023. Here's my first Yin Jan. I'm going to take you back to the latter days of Wigan Casino and this fabulous record from 1978. That's the title, Let's Make Love by Ronnie Love.

Lynn, if you'll be true to me, that's a Jackson 5, that great try. Can you feel it? One of their biggest hits ever. This is Teddy Pendergrass, Joy. Teddy Pendergrass, of course, started off, he was the lead singer in Hal Melvin in the Blue Notes, and there is a bit of a documentary knocking about. I can't remember what it's called, but it tells a story of them, and they had a little bit of a fallout because Hal Melvin was the lead guy, but it was Teddy on vocals on many of their hits. Such a shame. What a voice, though. And then he went solo and brought us tracks like this. Panacea Soul Radio, officially the UK's number one choice. Soul, funk and groove.

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Wednesday afternoon. Big showers at everybody in north, east, south, west, and hope you're enjoying the sunshine. Make sure you got that suntan lotion on later on today. What's on, Guy? Coming up end of the month, 30th of August. It's the Bank Holiday Sunday. It's the Mountain Soul and Pop Music Festival, showcasing live performances from Natural Soul, Pauline Henry, Odyssey, Stacks of Soul, and Kenny Thomas. 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I might just hear something like this. Summer Vibes mix of Georgie B and the Groove Association. You know what a great track for summer.

Mender of Broken Heart, signed from the Luxury Soul section. This is Limit and Destiny. And we're going to play Running Back Now. Come be with me. We're going to take a very quick 2 minute break, some news, some weather, some ads. And back with more fabulous music. Kicking off with an absolute classic from Philly Simon. Don't go away. Keep it locked. See you shortly.

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0: 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This is Panacea Soul.
5: A man who murdered two women and sexually assaulted a third has been jailed for the rest of his life. 40-year-old Simon Levy killed grandmother Carmenza Valencia Trujillo in March 2025 and mother of four Cheryl Wilkins in August that year. Judge Mark Lucraft KC gave him the sentence.
6: As her mother says, they will keep her alive through their memories and the stories of her they will tell their children. Turning to the sentencing provisions. The sentence for murder is fixed by law. It must be imprisonment for life.
5: Andy Burnham says he will consider imposing a ban on disposable barbecues. It's because of the risk of further wildfires as extreme heat continues to grip parts of the UK. Drivers have been warned they may need to turn on their headlights during the solar eclipse. The RAC says the action might be necessary for vehicles who do not have automatic lights. And Gavin and Stacey's star Melanie Walters says she's completely thrilled to be joining Strictly Come Dancing. That's the latest from Radio News Hub. I'm Tanita Sims.
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0: Panacea Soul. Weather.
5: Cloud with outbreaks of rain in the northwest, but elsewhere dry, bright and warm, particularly so in the west and southwest. Highs today of 34 degrees Celsius.

Welcome back to Hour 2. Yeah, the weather's not changed. It's still glorious. Unbelievable, isn't it? It's great stuff. I can't believe it. You know, what a summer we've had. But hey-ho, we know this time there's a water shortage, but we could cope with it if we, you know, even if we got a really cold winter and then it was like this in the summer. Anyway,

0: Peter Van Jors, I Won't Let You Do That To Me, one of the tracks that you don't hear out a lot, but what a great track that is. Coming up next for the Faithful, two classic Northern Soul tracks.
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0: Okay, here we go. Two classic Northern Soul tracks going out today, especially to Gaz Walton from Eccles, Manchester. Thanks for the messages, Gaz, and miss you at the Boathouse, mate. We'll catch up with you, hopefully, at Monton. I do believe you've got tickets for it, for that Monton Soul and Pop Festival. Dusty Springfield and Live It Up. Blue-Eyed Soul Magic. Then we're going to play the Harlem Shuffle for you.

famous Northern Soul track from the days of the old Twisted Wheel in Manchester. Yeah, Bob and Earl, Harlem Shuffle. I'm sure Sam Brown would be interested on that one as well. The Twisted Wheel did actually later on become Placemate 7, especially the place on Whitworth Street. But Twisted Wheel started on Boys Note Street. Let's have some more tomorrow. This is a funky tune. Big, big, big disco track from back in the day. Massive at the Mecca and the Ritz All Days. News coming out for the Ritz All Day for 2027. I think it should be end of this month, if not September. Watch this space.

last Saturday, and I'm sure you can hear it as well at the Crofters Bolton Soul Lounge, Bradshaw Road, BL23EW. The next date there is Sunday, the 6th of September. Get your tickets, £5, or you can pay £20. You get that amazing buffy as well. Go on the Crofters website, or you can telephone 01204 594386. You can also pay on the door, so don't worry about that. But it is advisable getting tickets, it'll just get absolutely packed. I had an email yesterday from Dave King. Thanks for the email, Dave. Good to hear from you. Great show, Tony, as always. Thanks for your comments. Really appreciate that, Dave. And the radio song what we played yesterday, Jack and Jill, reminds Dave an old jukebox he used to play in the pub, but always liked the B-side, which I believe was Get Down, which is an instrumental track. It certainly is. I couldn't find that on the system to play for you today, Dave, but all the best to you. We will dig that out and get it on for you. So here's another radio track. I'm sure you remember this one as well. You Can't Change That, from 1979. All them years back. Well, and the jukeboxes, are they still going? Bet they're worth a fortune.

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Loads of info coming up for various events up and down the country, mainly across the northwest. That's what we do like to support. A big one I've been asked to DJ at, and this is going to be an absolute pleasure, on Saturday, November the 14th at the Brick House Soul Club All Day, alongside Colin Curtis, Spasmolide, Alex Yarwood Badass, Barry May, Richard Ford, Mickey the Fish Harvey, and myself. You've got Northern Soul from 3 till 6 pm. Then it's 70s, 80s, 90s, Modern Soul and Jazz Funk from 6 pm till 1 am. It's going to be amazing. www.brickhouseevents.co.uk. That's the Brick House in the centre of Warrington. Fabulous new club. And the great thing is, it's free all day, but you need to grab tickets. Get on Skiddle and get your tickets. They're just checking on numbers. I think we're limited to about 300, but get a ticket, come along. It's gonna be amazing. What a lineup as well. This is Gary Taylor, Love You to the Limits.

and Please Be Me, fabulous tune. Neil Swift has been in touch this morning. Santa Fly in this nice little gig, it sounds good. Whole of Soul, Saturday, September the 26th, 6 p.m. till 12 p.m. Free admission, nice people grooving to an electric mix of great soul music. It's at the Wallop Bar, the top floor, 97 Lackwing Lane, Manchester, M26UR. Good luck with that one, Neil. We will try and get that. Yeah, my wife Donna does remember you from back in the business days. Following me, you've got Thales Drive Panacea with Rob Lees, and it's Groove Control with Jay Martin. Wednesday evenings with Panacea Soul, and they're rounding things off at the Quiet Storm. This is Callan Silver, Set Me Free. I'm going to go out today with Change and Angel in My Pocket. I'll see you tomorrow on Thursday. Enjoy the day, enjoy the weather. Take care out there. Bye for now, and see you soon.

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0: on DAB, on your smartphone and smart speaker, online and on digital platforms. We are the number one choice for soul, funk, and groove. This is Panacea Soul.
1: A man described as a dangerous and predatory murderer has been sentenced at the Old Bailey to a whole life prison term for murdering two women. Simon Levy was convicted of murdering 53-year-old Carmen Valencia Trujillo and 39-year-old Cheryl Wilkins last year. Judge Mark Lucraft KC gave him the sentence.
2: This cannot be described in any way as a borderline case, and the appropriate order is a whole life order. And that is the order I impose in respect to counts 5 and 6.
1: The National Trust is to carry out a drone survey of the fire damaged Dunwich Heath. It's because of fears that the inferno has exposed unexploded bombs from the Second World War. The conservation charity is warning people to stay away from the dangerous area. Tonight's the night millions of us will be able to see the fully solar eclipse for the next half a century. Officials are warning us not to look at it without specialist glasses, though. And season 2 of Saturday Night Live UK will be on air next month. The first episode of the new series will be on Saturday, September 12th. That's the latest from Radio News Hub. I'm Tanita Sims.
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4: 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Here's Jacqueline Young, a lawyer for Fair Pay UK.
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0: 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Weather.
1: A dry evening with long clear spells. Very warm across parts of central and southern areas. Cloudier remains in the northwest with some patchy rain. Lows 15 degrees Celsius.

the 1970 Motown classic there from the Supreme Stoned Love, and we kick things off in my show with Lilo Thomas on Arista Records with I'm In Love. Good afternoon, my name's Rob Lees. You've got me now for the next 3 hours or so, all the way through to 6 o'clock with the very best of soul, funk and groove. For Drive Panacea, some great stuff lined up over the next few hours. 1983 from their album The Look, Shalimar plays now with Over and Over.

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4: 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Soul Funk Groove.

written and produced by Rod Temberton and Quincy Jones, the second track on Thriller, one of the album's smoothest, most groove-oriented tracks there from Michael Jackson, Baby Be Mine. Some new soul now, track currently sitting in the top 5 on the UK Soul Top 20 on Panacea from Michael B. Sutton. It's a track called Enough Is Enough, a powerful slice of soulful storytelling from an artist with real deep roots in the history of R&B and Motown. The track's called Enough Is Enough.

A great groove there from the year 1996, taken from the album Easy Living, the great Norman Connors, and Do I Dare. 1980 now, Denise LaSalle, the title track from her album I'm Not So Hot. Got music on the way after the ad break from Atlantic Star and a cracker from Mezzaforte.

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1: Join me, Stephen Howie, this and every Saturday night at 6 here on Panacea Soul for Grooveline. 2 hours of soul, jazz funk, acid jazz and Sofa House, including two tracks from this month's Album of the Month, a brand new Sofa House promo in the House of Grooveline, and three tracks back to back from a band or artist of your choice on the 3-play. 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

That's a 1983 release from Mezzaforte, Garden Party. Before that, you heard Atlantic Star from their 82 release, Brilliance with Circles. To 1988 now, with Pieces of a Dream, We Belong to Each Other. Music on the way from Sylvia, and up next, a cracker from Illusion.

1982. It's Illusion featuring Leemon Wilson, Layback in the Groove. Taking you now to your news and weather update at 4 o'clock. Music from Sylvia, It's Good to Be the Queen. And then when we come back, Luther Vandross, Francis Nero, and Luke Curtin, all on the way.

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0: 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This is Panacea Soul.
5: A man who murdered two women and sexually assaulted a third has been jailed for the rest of his life. 40-year-old Simon Levi killed grandmother Carmenza Valencia Trujillo in March 2025 and mother of four Cheryl Wilkins in August that year. Judge Mark Lucraft KC gave him the sentence.
6: On counts 5 and 6, therefore, the sentence is one of life imprisonment with a whole life order on each count. On counts 1 and 2, life imprisonment on each count with a minimum term on each of 12 years. Those sentences are concurrent to each other.
5: Andy Burnham says he'll consider imposing a ban on disposable barbecues. It's because of the risk of further wildfires as extreme heat continues to grip parts of the UK. He'll chair an emergency COBRA committee later. And grouse shooting is a major contributor to the rural economy, according to a new study. August the 12th, the so-called glorious 12th, is when the red grouse season traditionally begins. Spokesman Ross Ewing said the season helps sustain rural skills and conserve landscapes and wildlife. That's the latest from Radio News Hub. I'm Jonathan Deutsch.
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0: 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Weather.
5: A dry evening with long clear spells, very warm across parts of central and southern areas. Cloud remains in the northwest with some patchy rain, lows of 15 degrees Celsius.

Francis Nero, Footsteps Following Me. Before that, we're back in 1981 with Luther Vandross and Never Too Much. To 1983 now, an epic record release for Lou Curtin, taken from his album Talk To Me, Just Can't Get Enough. On the way, music from Wish with Fonda Rae. We're also going to be hearing from McFadden and Whitehead. And another one of those new soul tracks currently sitting in the top five here on Panacea Soul.

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1982, McFadden and Whitehead, taken from their Moving On album, One More Time. Before that, Wish with Fonda Rae, 1984 on KN Records, with Touch Me. Let's continue with some more great music to 1985 now, from Mai Tai, Female Intuition.

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Says Say I'm Your Number One, 1986 on the Next Plateau record label. Before that, I played you Lisa Stansfield, Never Never Gonna Give You Up, from her second single from the European release from 1997, and the first proper single in North America on the 21st of July in that same year. Such a great rendition, that one, of course, the Barry White classic. 1981 now, it's Alicia Myers. I Want to Thank You.

1988 release from Tina Marie, Ooh La La La. Before that, Stevie Wonder, a track from his 69 album, My Sharia Moore. I played you Yester You, in fact, Yester Me, Yester You, Yesterday. A couple more tracks now, taking you to your news and weather update at 5 o'clock. Let's get out to 1983 with Gwen Guthrie.

Fairing and Galaxy, everybody's laughing. Before that, you heard Gwen Guthrie, Peanut Butter. Taking you now to your news and weather update at 5 o'clock, I've got music from Shack Attack from 1983. And then when we come back, I've got music from Misha Paris, Will Downing, and Sister Sledge.

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7: A man who murdered two women and sexually assaulted a third has been jailed for the rest of his life. 40-year-old Simon Levi killed grandmother Carmenza Valencia Trujillo in March 2025 and mother of four Cheryl Wilkins in August that year. Judge Mark Lucraft KC gave him the sentence.
8: As her mother says, they will keep her alive through their memories and the stories of her they will tell their children. Turning to the sentencing provisions, the sentence for murder is fixed by law. It must be imprisonment for life.
7: Andy Burnham says he'll consider imposing a ban on disposable barbecues because of the risk of further wildfires. It comes as extreme heat continues to grip parts of the UK. The PM will chair an emergency Cobra committee later. And today marks the so-called Glorious 12th, the date when the red grouse shooting season traditionally begins. And a new study says it's good for the rural economy. Spokesman Ross Ewing said the season helps conserve landscapes and wildlife and sustain rural skills. That's the latest from Radio News Hub. I'm Jonathan Deutsch.
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10: New figures from Fair Pay UK suggest two-thirds of people believe work traditionally carried out by women continues to be undervalued in 2026. Here's Jacqueline Young, a lawyer for Fair Pay UK.
11: We're bringing equal pay claims against the UK's biggest supermarkets. We say shop floor roles, more often done by women, are of equal value to jobs done in the warehouse, more often by men. However, women are paid less. Shop floor workers are encouraged to join the claim at fairpayuk.co.uk.
0: 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Weather.
7: A dry evening with long clear spells, very warm across parts of central and southern areas. Cloud remains in the northwest with some patchy rain. Lows of 15 degrees Celsius.

I love the track from Sister Sledge from 1983, Smile. Before that, Unique, What I Got Is What You Need, a Ram's Horn record play today from 83. It did get a release as well on Prelude Records. Of course, What I Got Is What You Need. 1989 now, Misha Paris and Will Downing. And Where Is The Love? Where is

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1979, The Inner Life, and caught up before that, Sharon Redd, Never Give You Up. Time now for your three relaxing songs for the drive home for your Wednesday afternoon, and my selections this afternoon. We're going to kick things off with Mr. Luther Vandross, a 98 release from his album I Know, and then a track from Double Action Theatre from 92, and then to finish off, a lovely track from By All Means.

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taken from their 1985 album, The Pleasure Seekers. It's The System, This Is For You. Devin Howard before that, Couldn't Love You More. Another one of those tracks sitting in the top five on the UK Soul Top 20. And Madagascar before that one with Rainbow. Well, that's it from me. Jay's on the way with Groove Control. And I will be back with you tomorrow from 3 o'clock.

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0: 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This is Panacea Soul.
6: A man described as a dangerous and predatory murderer has been sentenced at the Old Bailey to a whole life prison term for murdering two women. Simon Levy was convicted of murdering 53-year-old Carmen Valencia Trujillo and 39-year-old Cheryl Wilkins last year. Judge Mark Lucraft KC gave him the sentence.
7: This cannot be described in any way as a borderline case, and the appropriate order is a whole life order, and that is the order I impose in respect to counts 5 and 6. You will be in prison for life, and there will be a whole life order.
6: Four men have been found guilty of killing a member of an organised crime group. 45-year-old Thomas Samuel was kidnapped in 2019 in Birmingham by three men claiming to be from Interpol. Football, and Lionel Messi has cast doubt on his future following the death of his father last week, aged 68. Jorge Messi died on Saturday in hospital in his hometown of Rosario following a long illness. He previously acted as his son's agent. That's the latest from Radio News Hub. I'm Jonathan Deutsch.
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9: Champions League winners PSG face Europa League champions Aston Villa in Salzburg this evening in the European Super Cup final. There have been several high-profile departures from Villa Park, with Morgan Rodgers, Yuri Tielemans and Luca Dean moving on. However, captain John McGinn says the squad can cope.
10: We've got a structure in place. We've got standards and rules which have made us successful over the past few seasons, and our job is just to integrate the new players.
9: In transfer news, Chelsea have completed the signing of defender Pep Chavarria Rayo Vallecano on a 5-year deal. Meanwhile, Manchester City have announced the arrival of Argentina goalkeeper Geronimo Rulli from Marseille for an undisclosed fee. And Great Britain will be hoping to add to their medal tally on day 3 of the European Athletics Championships in Birmingham. Matt Hudson-Smith runs in the men's 400 metres final, with Emily Noonham and Lena Nielsen going for glory in the women's 400 metre hurdles.
0: Panacea Soul. Weather.
6: Cloudy across the far north and northwest tonight, with some outbreaks of rain. Dry elsewhere, but remaining warm in some central and southern areas. Lows between 14 and 20 Celsius.

0: Natalie Cole, this will be, it's a very hot and sticky one, isn't it? I've come to the studio from a warehouse which is all steel. So it's been like working in a sauna. Thank goodness for air conditioning in the studio. That's all I can say. Anyway, if you want to get involved with us here at Panacea, you can email in studio@dabradio.live. Make a note of that. Also, you can contact us using Facebook, the app, and the website to get in touch as well. Up next, I've got music from Cheryl Lynn and Camera Soul.
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Cheryl Lynn and Encore. Right, Bank Holiday Sunday, we are going to be heading down to Monton for the Monton Soul and Pop Music Festival, all going on 30th of August. Loads going on, I should say. And some great live PAs from the legendary Kenny Thomas, Odyssey, Stacks of Soul and Natural Soul. They will be supported by quite a few DJs, including Bash from Panacea Soul and Tony Shawcross as well. All going on 12 till 9 at Monton Cricket Sports Club. Tickets are available on Skiddle and the website, but the easiest way to grab yourself one of them is head to the gig guide and click on the post there. I was talking to Mr. Mason about that event earlier on, asking whether there would be going down there. Unfortunately, I won't be able to because I've got work commitments on the Bank Holiday Monday. I'm sure it'll be a great day. Here's Camera Soul.

Loose Ends and Magic Touch on Panacea Soul. Now, what do you think's a valid excuse for not working in this very, very warm weather? And you wouldn't expect it to be. It's going to be too hot and it just can't be bothered. Yes, that is an excuse I've heard. Have you been in work today and maybe someone's come up with a brilliant excuse because they just can't be bothered working in this heat? I've got news for you, folks. It is the new norm, so you better get used to it. Hopefully, the government can bring some guidelines in about the limit of heat in the workplace. Fingers crossed for that. Right, from 1982, it's Chaplin Band, and Welcome to the Party. On the way, Ellie Warren and Curl and the Gang.

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0: Jay Martin on Panacea.

Ellie Warren and Shattered Glass. And that track was written by Bob Mitchell and Steve Coe. Great track. I actually used to roller skate to that song in my roller skating days when I used to go Wigan. Unfortunately, I've heard recently that that roller rink will be shutting down. Right, Will Downing on the way is Kool & the Gang and Fresh.

are the UK's number one choice for soul, funk and groove. This is Panacea Soul and Groove Control till 8 o'clock for your Wednesday. That was Tyrone Brunson and The Smith. Before that, Will Downing and A Love Supreme. I'm going to play one more track before your news and weather update. Make sure you stay with us, because when I come back, I've got music lined up from Alexander O'Neill, Beverly Hills and Statey Latishaw as well. Right now, West Coast All-Stars. This is called Show Me Love. Yes, Show Me Love, and be back here in the next few minutes.

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0: 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This is Panacea Soul.
4: A man described as a dangerous and predatory murderer has been sentenced at the Old Bailey to a whole life prison term for murdering two women. Simon Levy was convicted of murdering 53-year-old Carmen Valencia Trujillo and 39-year-old Cheryl Wilkins last year. Judge Mark Lucraft KC gave him the sentence.
5: This cannot be described in any way as a borderline case, and the appropriate order is a whole life order, and that is the order I impose in respect to counts 5 and 6. You will be imprisoned for life and there will be a whole life order.
4: Four men have been found guilty of killing a member of an organised crime group. 45-year-old Thomas Samuel was kidnapped in 2019 in Birmingham by three men claiming to be from Interpol. Football and Lionel Messi has cast doubt on his future following the death of his father last week, aged 68. Jorge Messi died on Saturday in hospital in his hometown of Rosario following a long illness. He previously acted as his son's agent. That's the latest from Radio News Hub. I'm Jonathan Deutsch.
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0: Panacea Soul. Weather.
4: Cloudy across the far north and northwest tonight with some outbreaks of rain. Dry elsewhere, but remaining warm in some central and southern areas. Lows between 14 and 20 Celsius.

Welcome back to Panacea Soul. This is Griffin Soul tonight for you. Wednesday, halfway through another week, moving into another warm bout of weather. Anyway, my name's Jay Martin. This is Groove Control on Panacea Soul. That was Beverly Hills featuring Debbie Sharp. Before that, Alexander O'Neill and What Is This Thing Called Love. Ideal to play next. Great R&B track. Here's Stacey Lattishaw and Jump to the Beat on Panacea Soul.

Deal and whatever on Panacea Soul. So I've been joined in the studio by a couple of flies doing my head in. I'm trying to open the window and shoo them out the window, but it's just not happening. I'm just sitting here trying to do my job, and I'm just getting flies hitting me head. So I'll probably end up with bites tomorrow. On the way, we've got a

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0: Aretha Franklin, Who's Zooming Who on Panacea Soul, and that was on the Arista Records label. Now, if you haven't already done so, check out that gig guide. Just head to panacearadio.net. Loads of events and gigs coming up as the weeks go on. The next one, as I mentioned in my last hour, is the Bank Holiday weekend, the Bank Holiday Sunday. But there is more on there. Just have a little mooch. And if there is an event you think we might be interested in, all you need to do is, there is a contact email address on there. Send the details in and then we will take it from there. The other one that's going to be a good one is the Panacea Soul Christmas event. Looking forward to doing a bit of a set in that. Right, four tops for you now and bits and pieces.
1: You know, baby, I've always enjoyed a casual relationship between me and you. You know what I'm trying to say. You do your thing and I'll do mine. Just as long as we can be together sometime. But a funny thing happened just the other day. I finally realized I don't want things to be that way. You see, baby, I know now that

Sherrick, this must be love. Now, a couple of lads in my wake, one of them's gone to Rome, one of them's gone Portugal, and one of the lads has just gone back from holidays. He come back today. Now, I will be a little bit gutted if, when I'm on my annual leave, I actually finish next Wednesday. I'm in the morning, and that's me done till the bank holiday Monday. I will be absolutely gutted if, when my time off is happening, the weather changes. Because I've got a list as long as my arm for work to do in the garden. Anyone want to volunteer to give me a hand? By all means, get in touch. Right here.

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Day on Panacea Soul. Do you know what I've forgotten to do? This evening's trivia teaser. Oh, well, we'll do it tomorrow evening. Do not worry about that. Right, I've still got the Jones Girls and Freeze to play. Here's Lucas Seto, Ghetto Kind of Love.

Freeze, Can't Keep My Love. We also had Jones Girls and Nights Over Egypt. Great track, that just reminds me of booking my holiday. Anyway, that is just about it. I'll see you guys tomorrow from 6 p.m. You've got Non-Stop Panacea on the way, and then 10 o'clock, The Quiet Storm is here. And make sure you set that alarm. Get yourselves up nice and early if you can, and join Mike Mason for breakfast. Of course, if you're on a air, test yourself. Have a go at the flip reverse feature round about 8 a.m. Enjoy the rest of your Wednesday evening. Enjoy the sunshine wherever you are and whoever you're with. And I'm going to leave you with this. Chemistry, Can You Feel My Love? Have a great evening. I'll catch you guys tomorrow.

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0: 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This is Panacea Soul.
2: The man who murdered two women and sexually assaulted a third has been jailed for the rest of his life. 40-year-old Simon Levy killed grandmother Carmenza Valencia Trujillo in March 2025 and mother of four Cheryl Wilkins in August that year. Judge Mark Lucraft KC gave him the sentence.
3: On counts five and six, therefore, the sentence is one of life imprisonment with a whole life order on each count. On counts one and two, life imprisonment on each count with a minimum term on each of 12 years. Those sentences are concurrent to each other and concurrent to the sentences on counts five and six.
2: Four men have been found guilty of killing a member of an organised crime group. 45-year-old Thomas Samuel was kidnapped in 2019 in Birmingham by three men claiming to be from Interpol. And in cricket, returning England Test captain Joe Root says there'll be no midnight curfew on the players under his tenure, as was the case when Ben Stokes was leading the team. The rule was brought in after a number of late-night incidents on the tours of New Zealand and Australia. That's the latest from Radio News Hub. I'm Jonathan Deutsch.
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0: 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Weather.
2: Cloudy across the far north and northwest tonight with some outbreaks of rain. Dry elsewhere, but remaining warm in some central and southern areas. Lows between 14 and 20 Celsius.

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4: The Prime Minister has called for retailers of all sizes to withdraw disposable barbecues from sale as the nation tries to prevent further wildfires. England and Wales have already seen 1,017 wildfires recorded this year alone. That's more than the total for 2025. And Andy Burnham fears the situation could get worse. The Labour leader made his comments after emerging from the government's emergency COBRA meeting on Wednesday evening. Most UK supermarkets have already suspended sale of disposable barbecues. Scorching temperatures put people with cancer at further risk. That's according to Macmillan. Anthony Cunliffe is their spokesperson.
5: We may even have more heat waves this year. We know we've got another one coming up, and that may really cause a lot of kind of emotional or psychological concern for people with cancer.
4: And a London bus driver shot dead outside a pub on Monday evening has been named by police. The Met named 25-year-old Auguste Marie Bile Aka Amoah as the victim of the attack in Willington Road, Clapham. A 22-year-old man attended hospital with a gunshot wound shortly after the shooting and remains in hospital under police guard, having been arrested on suspicion of murder. That's the latest from Radio News Hub. I'm Jonathan Deutsch.
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2: Panacea Soul. Weather.
4: Cloudy across the far north and northwest tonight with some outbreaks of rain. Dry elsewhere, but remaining warm in some central and southern areas. Lows between 14 and 20 Celsius.

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3: Andy Burnham has urged retailers to withdraw disposable barbecues from sale in an effort to prevent wildfires as the heatwave continues. The PM wants barbecues pulling from shelves as he warned extreme heat conditions could be with us for some time yet. His comments followed the government's emergency COBRA meeting in response to the prolonged spell of exceptionally hot weather. As temperatures soar into the high 30s in the UK's fifth heatwave of the year, people with cancer are being warned to take extra precautions. Anthony Cunliffe's from Macmillan.
4: We did see in June and July, through the heat waves then, a significant 300% increase in visits to our information about for cancer people during heat waves. So we do know that people are considering that they may be at higher risk and wanting advice on how to best manage that.
3: And in football, Lionel Messi's cast doubt on his future following the death of his father last week, aged 68. Jorge Messi died on Saturday in hospital in his hometown of Rosario following a long illness. He'd previously been his son's agent. That's the latest from Radio News Hub. I'm Jonathan Deutsch.
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1: I walked into this barbecue joint, steakhouse, and I saw my old flame. Ooh, she was looking good. And when our eyes met, I thought my heart would stop. So I walked over to her. I was cool, calm. And there she was, with her man. I just had to see if the feeling was still there. I had to say something, so I said,

0: 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We are the number one choice for soul, funk, and groove. This is Panacea Soul.
1: Prime Minister Andy Burnham's urged retailers to withdraw disposable barbecues from sale in an effort to prevent wildfires as the heat wave continues. The PM wants barbecues pulling from shelves as he warned extreme heat conditions could be with us for some weeks yet. Meanwhile, more than 150 youth organisations and young people in Scotland have written to Andy Burnham, urging him to rethink the UK's social media ban for under-16s. Their letter warns that the plans could force young people into less regulated parts of the internet. A man who murdered two women and sexually assaulted a third has been jailed for the rest of his life. 40-year-old Simon Levy killed grandmother Carmenza Valencia Trujillo in March 2025 and mother of four Cheryl Wilkins in the August of that year. And Aston Villa have lost to Paris Saint-Germain as the back-to-back Champions League winners claim the European Super Cup with a 2-1 victory in Salzburg. Villa teenager Brian Madjou scored a glorious debut equaliser before Desiree Doué popped up with the winner. That's the latest from Radio News Hub. I'm John Collins.
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